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FAO, Lauren Bennett and Goonrock. 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Bowling for Soup, Dua Lipa, Sugar Ray, Justin Timberlake coming up. Here's Tame Impala and Jenny, 100.5 The Hawk.

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watermelon sugar. Harry Styles, 100.5 The Hike. A bunch of chances for you to get signed up in our Passport to Paradise giveaway here this week. 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And then Saturday from 5 to 7 with Eric Kelly in Canton during Canton Day Off Celebration. So yeah, a lot of opportunities to get signed up. In our Passport to Paradise giveaway, you could win a tropical vacation for two from Sundance Travel and The Hawk 100.5. 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
1: Oh, we're in for 14 hours and 3 minutes of daylight today if we see any of it. I don't think we're going to see much of it. 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

Phrase the pays is what can get you some cash tomorrow. $100, 50 cents. Yeah, the phrase the pays, it's the Houston County Fair next week in Caledonia. All right, good luck on getting some cash tomorrow. Sometime 6 a.m. to 6 p.m. from the Hawk.

Katy Perry on the Hawk, 100.5. All right, free money tomorrow. Sound good? Sometime between 6 a.m. and 6 p.m. You, if you are the correct caller and know the phrase that pays, you could win that money. Well, you will win that money if you're the correct caller and know the phrase that pays, which is the Houston County Fair next week in Caledonia. All right, great fair food, lots of 4-H things to look at, free entertainment, live music, all the details at HoustonCountyFair.com. And good luck on that cash tomorrow from the Hawk.

100.5, the high. Yeah, I don't know, this week, kind of feeling like Groundhog Day. You get storms and heavy rain in the morning, and then the sunshine, humidity in the afternoon.

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You could win $100.50 from us coming up tomorrow. I'll tell you how after Sabrina Carpenter on 100.5.

Your chance to wake the neighbors coming up Monday morning right around 7:30. Your choice of tickets to Adventureland, Nickelodeon Universe, maybe Wisconsinella. Yeah, squeeze in one last fun trip before back to school.

104.5, The Hike, free money could be coming to you tomorrow. If you know this week's phrase that pays, here it is. The Houston County Fair next week in Caledonia. 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

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Can I have some groundbreaking news in the medical world that your voice could someday help detect diseases such as Alzheimer's, Parkinson's, heart failure, and depression. I'm just wondering, though, was I going to analyze my radio voice or my real voice? Sounds like this. Hi.

100.5, The Hawk. Free money tomorrow, giving away $100.50. Here's this week's phrase that pays. The Houston County Fair next week in Caledonia. That's it. All the info. Houston County Fair.

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1: 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Yeah, stop on by for supper. While you're there, pick up some other weekly savings. Jack's Pizza is 3 for $9 with the

On Air with Luff on 100.5 The Link, I got a call just a couple minutes ago from one of our great listeners, David, I believe it was. He was telling by the sound of his voice. So here we go, David, Metallica for you.